0: Thank you very much. We'll see you in a few minutes.
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underground shit that you do is scam. 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I like the shit you did with Rockets too, that shit was fat. Anyways, I hope you get this, man. Hit me back, just a chat. Truly yours, your biggest fan.

slim, you still ain't called the rope. 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If you don't want to talk to me outside your concert, you didn't have to, but you could have signed an autograph for Matt.

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I even got a tattoo with your name across the chest. Sometimes I even cut myself to see how much it bleeds. 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The pain is such a sudden rush for me. 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

0: so bad, and the story isn't over, but I have to tell the truth. 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Maybe I'm a little crazy, maybe I am just like Stan. Damn.
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Estás escuchando Música sin filtros. I know you moved on to someone new. 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You were the light for me to find my truth. I just wanna say thank you.

reminiscing on those past days. I thought you didn't know my last name, but that changed. And I traveled around the world, think where you living at now. I heard you moved to Austin, got an apartment and settled down. And every once in a while, I start texting, write a paragraph, but then I delete the message. Think about you like a pastime. I could cry you a river, get you baptized. Or I wasn't ready to act right. Used to always think I